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0: I got you heading room here at North Dallas. I got this grain train to come off the Illinois side, though. Can I take that back for a moment with there at Dallas, get this grain train by, and then bring it back to you?
2: Yes, sir. 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

now.

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1: You have 5711.
0: Yes, sir, over.
1: All
0: right, go ahead, over.
1: 51 number 92376, GO5711-3335, Norris. 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
0: 92376, GO5711-3335, Norris. 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
1: That's correct.
0: 2120 SJD, over.
1: 2120 SJD.
0: That's correct. And in the future, if you don't care, if you do that, come out all day again, just give us a heads up so I can tell my counterparts so I can kind of plan on you guys accordingly. It just helps everybody, over.
1: Alrighty.
0: Appreciate you. 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
1: Okay, go ahead.
0: Hey, this is your Falcon driver. I have a relief driver coming. 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He's going to come down and pick you guys up in Evansville.
1: All right.
0: You guys be safe.
1: All right, thanks.

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Yeah, 29 coming in north end, you're on Indian Washington.

0: 6S, B dispatch Jacksonville, L37115, over. How are we looking there? What's the next move for y'all over? Straight back to Dallas. All right, yeah, give me a shout. Let me know when the switch is normal. You're ready to move south.
1: Over. 20 miles.
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TSS, mile post 226.8, no defect, repeat, no defect, total actual 372, detector out.

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Thank you, good enough for it.

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1: 371 SB, we're in the clear Dallas. Got everything line locked for the siding, over.
0: 371, copy in the clear Dallas. 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Appreciate you, brother. 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
1: Temperature of 58.

Series X S B answer number. Go ahead, bro. Oh, permission by the red and permission mark the box 0220 SC. I appreciate it, man. 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

0: Yeah, I see that. It says next natural train stop, so I reckon I get you guys meet this green train at Hazleton anyways. Let's pull one to the side and I'll have them give you guys a hand on the way.
1: Alright, copy that, Justin.
0: I figure it'd probably save you some footsteps, we do it that way.
1: I appreciate it.
0: Yeah, I bet. I'll let the green train know. It'll give you a car. You got a car number and everything? It's an AOKX494149.
1: AOKX494149?
0: Yes, sir.
1: Alright, thank you very much.
0: Appreciate you. It's been a key 207.
1: Go ahead.
0: Brother, I got an M502 going inside of Hazleton. You do me a favor, give me a hand with their warm wheels. They got about 85 deep.
1: Sure.
0: Appreciate it.

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is addressed to I-128. 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Yes, sir, appreciate it. 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That'll work, man. 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

0: 502-15 SB.
1: 502.
2: Hey, boss, Rose, we got stopped here in Hazleton. Went in emergency. Train was stopped, but still wanted to let you know. And if you want my files, I can give them to you.
0: You said you were stopped, right?
3: 507-502, over.
0: I ain't too worried about that. Eric, come back up.
2: Yeah, Eric's coming back up. Everything's good. And that DD here at 252.9, tell us no defects.
0: Oh, well, that's cool. I assume this green train is going to find a whole lot of nothing there when they pull up next to you. Where I have you, though, this four-axle you guys got on hand, I guess these get set off in Vincennes.
2: All right, going to set that one off in Vincennes.
0: Thank you. Yes, sir. Green train coming through. Decker, work with him on getting that car looked at. When we find nothing wrong with it, we'll pop in with Alice and knock it out and make the three stops on the way.
2: That's right. Nothing but.
0: Such a dream come true. A great idea every day around here.
3: Pecker, T-207 South.
0: Calls it as I sees it, boss. But all right, man, I appreciate it. Let me know what green train finds on it.
2: Will do. Thank you, sir.

0: DQ07, 502, over.
1: Oh, Uncle Frank?
0: Yeah, you gonna do any of that? What do you need us to do?
1: Our 84th car is showing a warm bearing check at your next natural, or warm wheel check at your next natural stop, and he's gonna have you guys do it.
0: And you didn't drop off and check it yourself, because why?
1: Because you're my uncle and you like to help me.
2: You got a car number and how many feet back is it?
1: 84 deep, 5,400 feet.
2: And you got a car number?
1: Yeah, it's an AOKX.
2: Alrighty, 5,400 deep.
1: Yeah, that's right. And I did start walking, Frank, just for your information. I started walking in Patoka, and he said, no, that grain train's got offered to help you.
0: Offered, Dad, he told us to help you. But we'll help you, Eric, next to you.
1: Alright, Frank, appreciate you.
0: Come back to sleep, we'll take care of you.
1: That's right.
0: How long y'all been sitting there? About an hour?
1: No, you guys were coming through Vincent.
3: They
0: got a chance to cool down too much,
3: huh? Sysx ISP answering over.
1: DD got us, and the second one said no defects.

0: Yeah, Brad, you say something? Itself is hot. Was the brake stuck, or can you tell?
1: Engine clear, release the brake.

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1: That's tough.
2: What about the piston? Is it in?
0: I don't know. You got brakes set on it again?
2: No, it's not. No, I don't have any brake on it.
0: Drop side. 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
0: Guys, appreciate it. 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

It's pretty hard for you guys to go to Decker and pull loads. 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

Sex SP, answer, over.

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1: From clear to partly cloudy.

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2: 64715.
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2: 29, all right. 29 over the side and land for the IRD when they start to show up.
4: This thing will start heading south, whenever you guys are ready. 502 is setting off of the engine at Allenstate. Is the siding at Oaktown going to be an issue for you guys? You get a little too heavy for that one?
2: Okay.
4: Well, we'll either go to Oaktown or Smith and wait on him to be done. And we'll run it on home.
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0: Phone. 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
1: Car and a half.
0: Yes. 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
1: 372 SB, ready to go to work. 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Run down to main detector and collide. Back in the south end, fuel car. 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
0: 502.
1: The line of light back for sighting movement at Alice, kept that motor set off and ready to head to Terre Haute for stop two.
2: Okay, L 372.
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1: Check. 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
2: Yes.
1: Okay. 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Coming to you.
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0: 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Yo, Mr. Decker's requesting the conductor give him a call whenever you get a shot.
1: All right, I'll get a shot.
0: Thank you, sir.

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Repeat, no defect. Total axle 562. Detector out. Detector. Milepost 226.8. No defect. Repeat. No defect. Total axle 576. Detector out.

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Milepost 258.8. 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Repeat, no defect. Total axle 248. Detector out.

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0: 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Link 9er 4. 9er 9er. Detector out.
1: 13. Clear North Decker. No defects. Southbound.

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He's going to be over here. He's got 4 minutes. He's got the track closing equipment. Mike Palmer, I see you. 664.

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0: 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Total axle 372. Detector out.
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1: Over.

0: 7.3, over.
1: Can you hear me now, Joe?
0: Yeah, 0723.

SAS Fast Jazz Sam 648 14 engine 3226 total. 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Yeah, I guess you have to get you through every now and then just to keep you employed, over.

Yeah, you are sitting down there picking up, right?

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0: Yes, sir, we're all inside and we got the main.
1: Alright, all inside, I got the main. Here we go.
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0: guys, 513-15, over. 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Yeah, I'm going all the way. Trying to get it, I guess, number one hybrid, that's at least zero.
1: Copy that,
0: number one hybrid. Alright, I have anything with another zone, over.
1: Somebody does. 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
0: Alright, gotcha. Here we go, though.

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Repeat, no defect. 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Detector out.

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1: Alright, safety one number is 93182. 93182, today, take 6-16-26, OZA 177.0. Buddy DK Buffler, circle line 1A. Main track, both directions. 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

0: 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Dispatch up.
1: Clear, Potomac, 648 northbound.

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3: GO67, no defects.
4: Clear south head 648 northbound.
1: Sire is answering 648, over.

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0: I reckon next time we do his bow, we'll shove that machine on the other side of that other crossover where we ain't gonna get so high over here on this lead coming out the south loop. I guess the next time we do this, we'll make sure we shove that machine on the other side of that north crossover there. That way we can use that crossover once the shove collar is back up to it.
1: Medium approach, north second, southbound.

All right, appreciate it. 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Request a 7 and release there. Alright, thank you. Just adjust.

Bears Bad Chaps for the M5, 1315, engine 212. Alright, Mick Mad Dash, keep them coming out to Hardwood. I got a signal request at Hybrid just for PTC. If you can make it a Hybrid, be great, Bill. Faith in you, over.

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0: clear?
1: All right, Mike, is,
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1: No global.
0: Oh, yeah, happy Pride Month.
1: Might make a couple times in its curve, it might not line up. 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
0: I guess Ashton is the new boy named Sue.

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1: 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You got tire permission southbound for my tire 707. OZA 246.2, OZA 249.5, track this clear max field.
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2: 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All right. We're going to have to come up here and pull the pin. It must be in a bind.
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0: clear, South Decker. Geo 67, southbound.
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0: That U-648 blowing out there, Desert.
1: About 648.
0: Are you coming north Dallas there?
1: Now we're already coming up the main.
0: Johnny was wanting to know.
1: That's a track hog.
0: How are you doing today?
1: Not yet, but the day's young.
0: 648 is alive. What's your lead engine number?
1: Well, John, we got a lead engine of a 3226. Dink on the copy, northbound.
0: 3226. I moved to GA, a lot of working limits. OZA 233.1. OZA 231.9. Max speed.
1: I didn't. M648-14. Got Mr. Lytle's permission through his entire work authority. The OZA 233.1, OZA 231.9, track is clear. Maximum speed permitted for our train.
0: 0814.
1: 0814, we thank you, John. Have yourself a wonderful day.
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1: 48.
0: Now, I'll let you get past Oak Town before I get started, Ted.

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1: Clear, North Allison, 648 northbound.

0: right, Momo. All clear, drop three, jump three.
1: Clear, Vincent, 648 northbound.

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Detector out. 68, I can't take you around my side, so I'm trying to get the IV now. So stop it at 68, Joe. Stop up there at 68. Don't come across 68 until the IV call you. Don't come across 68 until the IV call you. Over. Thanks, sir. That's this, Chester.

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0: Just,

0: UP 3970, Engineer Hall, southbound, over.
1: 3970, may I move to J of Idle Working Limits? OZA, 231.9, OZA, 233.1, max speed, over.
0: Alright, this is S57713, understand we have J along permission through the tire 707-0ZA, 231.9-0ZA, 233.1, all track clear, men equipment, good for max speed, over.
1: 0838, over.
0: 0838, here we go, thanks.
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1: Alright, let me get an update from Bears.

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Milepost. 3.6.8. No detect. Repeat. No detect. Total actual 594. Detector out.

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Yes,

0: 77-13, UP 3970, Engineer Hall, southbound, over.
1: I've got S 577-13, UP 3970, Hall, southbound,
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0: SXSCS, Fat Jack, Sam
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0: Yeah, I just had that time. 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
0: Be clear. 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
1: Thank you. It's just about. 10:05, 16:15, over. 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

Roger. 0391. 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

0: SXSC, dispatch, access, over. Laziness. Right now, I didn't catch going into a crane. You're going to meet 25 and 517 there, crane, over.
1: 25,
0: the hot shot, and 17. Try it, over. Alright, appreciate it, over. Is that Jasmine? That's CSI, Jack Sass, over. CSXS, Jack Sass, over.

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1: Rose Limited, Patoka. 10-5-8-5-7-7-7.

CSX, over. Yeah, 370-16, over. Be 33 in the west, and how many in the east, over? Alright, 2 inches of 1, over. Alright, here we go. Send a location. 5 on me, 516 at South of the King, over. Alright, 6 at Chesapeake.

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Dispatch, over. Hey, over.

0: 577 to Forest and over.
1: Wait, it's 577.
0: It's 577 to the UP 3970 Engineer Hall southbound over.
1: That is 577, the 3970 Halton, copy of 477, 0DA, 2207, 0DA, 2203. All drive 30 minutes for the next
0: 2-3-5. All right, I've seen that S-577-13 has forced the permission. There is a tire 707, 0DA-260.7, 0DA-262.3. Track clear, and then equipment goes back to the field.

Let's stop also when we do a hunt.

take baskets down while we're going back out to get more stuff. If you can, take that crane, grab the crane pads down there, that big stack, and double stack all the ones we got laid out here. I appreciate it.

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0: Sitting down in the west side and waiting on me to get a spot to bring him. 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
1: Okay, yeah, I didn't know when that'd be 67 would be ready to leave.
0: Yeah, that is still out to debate, trying to figure out a landing spot for him without locking myself down and over.
1: Okay, these guys act like they can stop at any time, but I'll wait on that 516 when we get out there.
0: Okay. 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You got ANS on the diamond, so I'll go ahead and move him down to double try to get him south of your order.
1: Okay,
0: so
1: wait on it.
0: Yeah, wait on him, over. That's just fine.

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1: Hey, Billy.
0: Yeah, release as you go, please, over. Release as you go, 25 coming to you. Coming to the time, that's all of it, over.
1: Oh, I got you,
0: release
1: me to go. I'm going to go. I'm going to go. I'm going to go. I'm going to go. I'm going to go. I'm going to go. I'm going to go. I'm going to go. I'm going to go. I'm going to go. I'm going to go. I'm going to go. I'm going to go. I'm going to go. I'm going to go. I'm going to go. I'm going to go. I'm going to go. I'm going to go. I'm going to go. I'm going to go. I'm going to go. I'm going to go. I'm going to go. I'm going to go. I'm going to go. I'm going to go. I'm going to go. I'm going to go. I'm going to go. I'm going to go. I'm going to go. I'm going to go. I'm going to go. I'm going to go. I'm going to go. I'm going to go. I'm going to go. I'm going to go. I'm going to go. I'm going to go. I'm going to go. I'm going to go. I'm going to go. I'm going to go. I'm going to go. I'm going to go. I'm going to go. I'm going to go. I'm going to go. I'm going to go. I'm going to go. I'm going to

0: Dispatch, Access, over. Forreston, over.
1: Yes, sir. How long you got before 25 to 3?
0: I talked to that 516, over.
1: Yeah, I just threw 516 and that deal 67. And 25 is told, but we know how long we had over.
0: Right, fast mail on 25 to Decker's. Right about an hour, dude.
1: Okay, I'll let you guys know we got about an hour. Give me a heads up.

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1: Hello.
0: Hi, southbound in the road, I get through all.
1: Mr. Malin with 231-9, 233.1. Over.
0: Hey, there's a lot of permission, 231-9, 231. Hola.
1: 10-09.
0: 09, okay. RL South entering mile 7-7-0.

0: Hurry up, southbound at Vincennes. D12, South Haven, Trina.
1: Over. Hey, you're gonna be stopping at the north and angle until I figure out what they're gonna do with you. Over.
0: Alright. Let's
1: just
0: adjust.

Southbound, main at north out. He was in South Haven.

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1: Aerial pickup off the crossing in the clear.
0: Correct. Ready to run green, sir.
2: Up there, appreciate it, Nick. Here we go. Actually, I had a little more time, but that'd be on 25. The other one can't get by Hazleton, over.
0: That's all right. We're good for now. We're waiting on some more material show up.
2: Sounds good. Appreciate it, over.
0: No problem.
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southbound, main to main, and south Allison. 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

CSXS, Fat Jack Sam, over. Ray, over. 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Yeah, how long will it take to get between the switches, though? Yeah, come on out. 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This is Fat Jack.

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1: Iowa 2516, engine 5288, over.
0: What's your milepost for railway, over?
1: 0V823.1.
0: I got one following from the 219.8, over.
1: I understand, thanks.
0: Dispatch, Asphalt.

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2: 568, no defect. Door notified.

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Yeah, INRD, so they got a train coming as well to go to Oak Town, just so you know. 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
0: buddy. 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

FXSB is Sat Jack passing over. The 886-16, how many cars you bringing now? And you, what engines you got there over? Last question, what's your PSA dispatcher bullet number over? Alright. Got one coming by you now, sitting on the case when it pops up, in and out, the side there at Carlisle. I've got maintenance, what they working on the manual. Over. That's it, just

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1: IO-25, CSX-5288, Hargrove, like permission south, over.
0: Yes, sir. We got IO-2516 with the 5288, Hargrove.
2: We got fire permission southbound from my tower 707.
0: OZA-246.2, OZA-249.5, track to clear Maxito.
1: IO-25, CSX-5288, Hargrove has insider's permission through his limits. 0ZA-246.2, 0ZA-249.5. Main track clear, give maximum speed permitted, over.
0: Good copy, I have 1102, John.
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Oh, 25, 52, 88, enter. Dodgers working limit center.

0: clear southeast, now 45 south.
1: You guys look good.
0: And does you.
1: Oh, thank you.

0: clear north hex side of the main, 516 north.
1: Yeah, 516-15 on the side of the
0: fire's answering, over.
1: Yeah, 516-15, CSX-751, there's gun up on the door down.
2: K2-point-niner.
1: All right, in 516-15, CSX-751, near gun.
0: You got tire information northbound through my tire 707 from the OZA246.2, OZA249.5. Track is clear, max speed over.
1: Now 516 with the 751 under staff, that's what the green on. Spider switch to a quick limit, OZA246.2, OZA249.5. Track is clear, man, the scenery could max speed.
0: Sure, copy at 1124, over.
1: 1124, thank you very much.

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0: IO 25 CSX 5288 Hargrove has MJ Forceman permission to return 0DA 260.7 0DA 262.3. All track clear and man equipment just max the speed permitted. Over.
1: So good rebag 1129. Over.
0: 1129. Thanks, sir.
1: Thank you.

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Oh, most definitely.

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Dispatch, asphalt.

0: Light a lantern over.
1: Yes, John, CM 517-16 southbound with a 7449 farmer copy. Close.
0: 7449, may move the JA of Idaho Working Limits, OZA 231.9, OZA 233.1, max speed over.
1: Out. Yes, John, if you can hear me, the DD got it.
0: 7449, may move the JA of Idaho Working Limits, OZA 231.9. OZA 233.1, max speed, over.
1: All right, the M517-16-7449 south, remove the JA, law of work limit, 0ZA231.9, 0ZA233.1, max speed, over.
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0: You're in the clear, Chris.
1: All righty. 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Well, like about four or five cars to clear 15.
0: I can't tell yet, but, yeah, you're clear 15 because cars are going across. M517 or 516,
2: Foreman
0: Lytle.
2: Hello.
0: 516-15, CSX-751, Engineer Gun, northbound.
2: CSX-751, may move to J.A. Vital's working limits, OZA-233.1, OZA-231.9, max speed.
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0: M516-15-751, understand I've got a lot of submissions to his work limits, OZA-231.9, OZA-233.1, clear, good for max speed, over.
2: 1205, over.
0: 1205, thank you very much.
2: Sure, well, you have good.

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1: Tigers answering, over.
0: Man, that's a whole lot better. 5329 Hall, northbound, I'd like to get the
1: signal. Yeah, at least I can hear you now. R588-15, 5329 Hall. We got tire permission to my tire working limit. OGA246.2, OGA249.5. Track is clear, max field.
0: R588. Lead in 5329 Hall. Scott understands that former Siders permission to tire work on OGA 246
1: to 249.5.
0: Track
1: quarter
0: minutes equipment, good to back tomorrow on the food train. Over.
1: Copy 1208, over.
0: 1208, we'll be meeting 11 here in about a minute and a half.
1: All right, I appreciate it, sir.

0: 269-5 to the 269-6, over. Yeah, 25, over.
1: Gate clear, South Decker, Northern.
0: Alright, 50-06 on the main, trying to OZA 260.5 to OZA 260.6. Mail on the signs, code 141 WJP is going to take the place of the 25 same location. Is that correct? Over. Alright, go ahead, message number 38841. Over. Fine, you can do it down in the middle of Hollywood on the main, over. Yeah, SA is middle of Hollywood, over. This is just so.

SPS, extra SPS, Fat Jack, so GL 6714, engine 112, over. Yeah, what's your milepost, lead engine for railway to follow over?

just let the 112 over. Alright, got one following you. Just touch us up.

0: Jackson,
1: R588, over.
0: 588, over.
1: Yeah, I guess I'm going to report this lead motor of the 5329. It continuously drops below. I've got a report in clip. I wanted to let you know also. Drops its load. When it does, the second motor drops out full and also, over.
0: 5329, drop a load. Okay, I'll put some in here on it, over.
1: Yeah, like I said, I've got it reported on my end, but I wanted to give it to you. That way, whenever this thing came back loaded and it didn't have enough power to lose mine, that's what was going on.
0: Okay, all right, I'll let them load it, over.
1: Thank you, Mad Dog.
0: Well, that's dispatch, that's about.

SXSBS, Jackson, over. Dispatch, Jasper.

0: 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Detector out.
1: And it Terre Haute. It was 75 degrees with.
2: Oh, Brian.
3: Go ahead. Over.
2: Hey, bud. Ron RD told St. Paul to sit over there, though. This is a person who has a lot of time.
1: At Riverton, at 9 p.m.
3: We appreciate it. We got to make it there first.
2: I got faith in you, bud.
3: Yeah, I wouldn't have faith in it. Pulled off the roundhouse today and it was dropping its load, caused the second one drop out. I don't know, it dropped out five times between Hazleton and Decker.
2: Yeah. If you can't make it there, at least make it through here for us.
3: Yeah, had it show me how to coast for a long ways on that simulator, so we ought to be able to clear y'all up.
2: I've been trying, bud.
3: I'll leave a gold star
2: for you there.
3: Man, that means more than I could ever express.

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0: 488, Jet, you lot over.
1: Over
0: 588 northbound, got a 5329 haul, like to get permission to your limits.
1: 5329, men move to J, about to work the limits. OZA 233.1, OZA 231.9, max speed over.
0: R588, 329, haul on the copy, and stand that loud, permission to this tower, work limits, OZA 231.9, 233.1, track clearman equipment, get the maximum authorized speed for train over.
1: 1237, over.
0: 1237, thank you, John.
1: R588, you're welcome. You have a good trip. Bye-bye.

F-16 on the rail. That F-16-15, CSX-751 engineer gun coming northbound.

I was always stories on them.

0: 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Milepost 240.9er, no defects. Repeat, no defects. Total axle 688. 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Detector out.
1: M517 to N Siders, over.
2: Siders answering, over.
1: Southbound M517-16 with the CSX 7449, Farmer copying.
3: Okay, the M517-16, CSX 7449, Farmer. You got tires missing southbound from my tire 707. From OJ246.2, OJ249.5, back to clear, max to
1: M517-16, 7449 south, and they move through Insider's working limit, southbound, OZA246.2, 0ZA249.5, track is clear, max speed over.
3: Your copy is 1257, over.
1: 1257, appreciate it.
4: Clear North Texas, 517 south, 76.

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0: clear south, Decker, 10-5-17, enter Sider, work 11, south.
1: Yeah, that'd be fine, over.

CSXS, CSI, Jack, Sam, over. CSXS, CSI, Jack, Sam, over. Heard. CSI, Jeff, off.

Yeah, I'm sorry, thank you.

0: moving some overhead up here to Charleston there, Bo. It's kind of dang.
1: That's fast, Jack. Bell to, Arrow. You can request on a pigeon creep for now if you want, over. Alright. Just touch us up.
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0: Yes, Ash, you have some loss, over.
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517 to MJ 4. Sir, M517 16 southbound CSX 7449 Farmer Coffee.

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SXS, DS, Fat Jack, Mass Mobile. Ready, over. So you talking about between Carlisle and Oaktown, over? Yeah, that'd be fine. Yeah, look, yeah, done with the main between the switches, though, correct, over. 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

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Adjustment.

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1: Tires, empty.
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0: I'm checking and clear, appreciate it, Nick. 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
1: Hey, man, we'll probably talk to you tomorrow. 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
0: Thank you, over.

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Thanks for the time.

SXSS, Fat Jack Sam, over. Alright, you gonna release? Oh, you did. Here you go, though.

3, 4, 5 minutes. I'm not sure. Like I said, I won't be here. Over. Just promise that there's not much out here at all, so you should be good. Over. All right, you as well. That's just well.

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bad day for an accident, you know. What's the car? The CTX-2388 and a TFX-600476, over. Yes, okay. Yeah, I don't know what you think of that.

And that's right, this southbound coming across Baldwin, got a car to need to be checked out eventually. Nothing pressing, but if you got time, will you be able to get the conductor a ride to the head? There's a car about 63 deep, and I figure if y'all get available to get a ride, I'll get it done at just about there. Okay, I'll let them know. I appreciate you, over. Well, he's probably going to pull up there to your worker. He's probably going to talk to you where he's going to drop his conductor at and pull it by. So you can check it out, Joe. Hey, thank you. It's that Jessup. SCS, that Jack, still to B-419-15, over. Yeah, Mr. Ray, let's go ahead and check out those cars up there in Ray's order. So, talk to him. You can drop the conductor off and pull it by and check it out. And he's going to help you get a ride to the head end. That way, we don't have to worry about it later. Over. All right, appreciate it. Over. SXS, there's that Jessup.

fire don't stop.

0: The dispatcher, Jacksonville, answer number.
1: 24-19-15, over.
0: Yes, sir, go ahead, over.
2: Now we got the star 6, and star number 3, GTPX, 238A was okay, no build up. No discharge, everything was fine. Star 61, CEFX, C100, 476, had a handbrake slide, handbrake been knocked off, no build up. Stop, over.
0: Alright, so the CEFX 600 476 had a handbrake applied and that was released and no buildup on that. And the CEFX, or excuse me, the GGPX 2388, nothing found on that one, over.
2: Correct.
0: Okay, well, that's what I need. I appreciate it. I want to be ready. Let's go. Send modification number.

SSB, dispatcher Jacksonville answering, over. All right, sir, go ahead, Mr. Lynch. Mr. Lynch got you blocked off at the Sullivan Interlocking 1505. 1505, let me know when you're all clear, over. Yes, sir, we're planning on that. I appreciate it.

This is dispatcher Jack, still answer number. Alright, Mr. Lynch, I'll clear the diamond at Sullivan, taking your blocks down 1511. I appreciate you calling back, over. Hi, yes, sir. Thank you. Speed dispatcher.

0: GPSX, detector, milepost 226.8, no defect. Repeat, no defect. Total axle 492, detector out.
1: 419-15, no defect, clear north, westbound.

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0: 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By the lantern, over.
2: South Tennessee, 419
0: 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Light lantern, over.
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0: 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Lytle, 419, over.
1: Hey, you hear me, John?
0: Yeah. Got a copy, over. Light a lantern, over. 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

0: Idle 419, over. 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
1: Idle 419, over.
0: Idle lantern, over.
1: Lantern light load.
0: Lytle. Lytle lantern 419, over.
1: Lytle lantern 419, over.
0: Lytle 419, over.
1: Must be a ghost train, Johnny.
2: Yeah. Casper.
0: Idle lantern 419, over.
3: Yeah, John, right here to your northbound red board, or your southbound red board, that is. 419, 15, CFX 282, clutter, southbound, like you back at 211.
0: 8-2, may move to JA, lot of the working limits, OZA 231.9, OZA 233.1, max speed, over.
3: SST, before 1915, engine 8-2, flutter, has lot of permission to proceed through entire 707 from 0ZA21.9233.1, track clear, max speed, over.
0: 1521, over.
3: 1521, thank you.
0: Yep, get your flight out.

0: Dispatcher Jack, still answer number.
1: Ray, it is.
0: Yes, sir, go ahead, Mr. Ray, over.
1: Yeah, just looking to see,
0: I appreciate it.

Bobo, you got Calvin? All right, we ain't going to have enough time to go back out, it don't look like, because it's probably going to take us just 35, 40 minutes to get everything situated here. So I guess I'm going to go on up to ConAgra, and I'm going to get them three guards. He's going to line me into ConAgra, and I'll bring them back up here, and by then you should be done.

0: Okay. I got you locked off there, Mr. Trey. I guess let me know when you're complete. So you want me to reverse that north leg there? Is that correct? Okay. I had a block on that south leg there. Am I okay to take that down also? Over.
1: CSX detector. Milepost 240.9er.
0: And we'll see how much time you have left and go from there. Over. I might not have a train for an hour and a half, 2 hours there. So what I'm saying is there, if you call me back in like an hour, I may be able to extend some more time to you there if it's needed there. Over.

Okay. All right, sir. We'll plan on that. I appreciate it. Sure, that is correct.

0: clarify, Mike. Yep, you should be lined to come out. I'm over to Conagra right now to get that.
1: 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Detector out.
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1: Siders, answer, over.
0: Be 419-15, SXT-82, Clutter, southbound, like to see if I can get through your limit.
1: That's B-419-15, engine 82, Clutter. Got tire information in my entire working limits, OZA-246.2, OZA-249.5, track is clear, max speed, over.
0: Understand, B-419-15, SXT-82, Clutter, has Siders permission. Enter procedure, tire 707, 0ZA-246-2, 249.5, track clear, max speed, over.
1: Good copy, 1552, over.
0: 1552, thank you, sir. Have a good evening.

0: Roger, Jack, Blaine.
1: Perfect.

Okay. All right. Yeah, I do have a 1-4 here. If you're on a 1-4, over.

5A, 5A. Do not exceed the following speed, 25, 2,000 feet, main track. Between the mileposts 0ZA 148.9, 0ZA 149.0, no sign. 5A, do not exceed 25 over 25, main track. 0ZA 149.0, no sign.

0: CSX Defector. Milepost 252.9er. No defect. Repeat, no defect. Total axle 49er 2. Detector out.
1: 419. 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

0: SD, dispatcher Jackson Lance, remember?
1: Great, SD.
0: Go ahead, Mr. Ray.
1: Sir, I'll clear that north end call out. We're back in the coal loop. The car switches around and then I'll see what the time looks like.
0: Okay, alright, I'll clear back in coal loop there. I can take your blocks off the north leg of the Y, is that correct, sir?
1: Yes, sir, that is correct.
0: Okay, alright, yeah, y'all let me know when you're ready and we'll go from there. I still say we got at least an hour and a half there, over.
1: Alright, I'm thinking it's probably going to take them 30 minutes to get these cars switched around and get a little bit of the cars. And I'll see how this weather holds off, too.
0: What's the weather doing now, over?
1: Well, we just got over the rain, and then looks like it's going to clear up now. It's starting to sprinkle again, so I don't know what's going to happen.
0: Alright, I understand. Yeah, when you're ready, we'll go from there.
1: We'll do. Thank you, sir.
0: I appreciate it. Thank you. That's the dispatcher.

419-15-6X-82, clutter, southbound down number 2, like to see if I get through your limits.

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Enter procedures, tire 707 on all tracks, 260.7, 262.3, track clear, max speed.

come in it this morning, it was lined for the lead. I'd leave it straight away, or however you thought it was this morning.

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0: Are you going to go in, you want to go in the south end of Sullivan, or are you going to go in the north end? You want to go by the north end and then shove back in the north end, over?
1: Yeah, I think
0: it'll be more like it, though. All right, have you talked to the INRD dispatcher there yet, over? I'll give them a call there, and they can turn that switch, and I'll run a signal there, over. Yes, sir, appreciate it. Dispatcher.

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